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If you could just crack the shell open, I think inside you would find something.

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I thought the past would last me, but the darkness got that.

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I don't smoke no cigarette. I don't drink no alcohol. I ain't had much loving yet. But that's always been your call. Hey, I don't miss it, baby. 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

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Well, you look good, offer a light. You start a little conversation, now it's all

Are you late? It's always hate. Troubles in your mind. Take back the pain, but got the rain.